0: Yep, you'll do the arrow.
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0: Can you please start me at directed patrol, Gaines Lake? 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
1: 10-4.

0: Yeah, I'm right before. Yeah, likely 4, you can call us off on the St. Cloud Hospital on Route 2. Minneapolis Children's got 5 on board. It's about 25 minutes in route. And 1 plus 3-5 on the field.
1: Lifelink 4 with 5 souls, 1 plus 3-5 in the field, 24 and now back to Minneapolis Children's at 1908.

0: 34, what's the last four of that ICR?
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1: Lifelink 12, good, sir.
0: Lifelink 12 is lifting at this time. I have four souls on board, 1 hour and 30 minutes of fuel. It'll take me 25 minutes to get up to the scene well, west of Austin. I am loaner approved.
1: Lifelink 12 lifting with three souls, one, or correction, four souls, 1+30 in the fuel, 22 minutes, and they did change your landing zone to the Fertile Airport. I have that identifier if you need it, sir.
0: Yes, please. Fertile Airport.
1: Yes, sir. Fertile Airport identifier is Delta 14, again, Delta 14.
0: Delta 14, Lifelink 12.
2: Go ahead.
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0: K412. It's a 2020 Ranger pontoon. So it's 1226 expiration to a Jamie Thorstedt of Morris. It's clear.
1: Over.
0: 1919.
2: 55 fuel, low and approved, 30 left and route, 95.

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1: Robert, Robert Frank, 438. I'll be pulling into the uptown mall parking lot here.
0: 10-4.

0: 230. I have a Wisconsin 45 by numbers whenever you're ready.
1: Go ahead.
0: Robert, 526-2800-103006. Should come back to German Ramos.

0: Flight 8, pilot from Commons, put in.
1: Go ahead, Frank.
0: Flight 8, pilot, be advised that North Air Care 2 out of Brainerd is also en route to St. Cloud. Should be ETA. ETA should be similar to yours, if you want to hold them on here. There.
2: Yeah, we'll do. We're going to post for a report as well. It's only about 20 minutes out.
0: 20-20 for report.
2: You said there was Air Care 2 heading in there?
0: Affirmative, sir.

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1: Go ahead.
0: Comes back suspended in Wisconsin and not on file in Minnesota.
1: 10-4, thanks.

0: south, expect with young flight.
1: Lifeline gate back up on flight, all these secured for your arrival, same club, sir.
0: Copy, yeah, okay, thank you.
1: And a pilot, if you could let me know what you figure out with air carrier 2, looks like they're showing not just north of Wilmer at this time.
2: Okay. 318. The owner was located in the vehicle, and the boat was moved. Okay.
3: 10-4 at 1928.
4: 06. Otherwise, we have no other patient update from the county, but again, STAC 1, and we will monitor.
5: 12, switch STAC 1, 5006.
3: Tom, up at 2. We'll be taking off from Alec. Headed up to Perm, got 3 and 4. Teaching a gas risk is on Perm. It'll be about 20 minutes.
4: Copy 11-2 departing Alexandria for Perm, 3 Sol, 2 Sat Fuel, risk on approved, 2-0 minutes en route. 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

0: 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George Lincoln John 574, First Street and Trout Avenue Southwest.
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1: Happy Mike Link 4, Atlanta Safe, Minneapolis Children's, Mike Link 8.
2: We have received numerous phone calls, 3507 198th Avenue Northwest. Not really hearing anything in the background. You can't every so often. Doesn't sound like a lot's going on.
0: 10-4.
2: 10-4. 10-1932.
1: Reporter, just a reposition.
3: Yes, as long as I'm there, I'll go ahead and pick up some fuel.
0: At 1933.

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0: Question two, your patient is accepted to the ED at Fargo, Sanford West.
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0: 3348.
1: Can you make me a drug ICR list Zorba's, and then I'll close it out shortly?
0: 10-4.

3-28. 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I believe it's maybe a client at a group home coming onto their property and stealing items. Thank you, 36.

0: 3337 and 51. I got a hold of Dad, and he said everything's fine.
1: I'm driving Clinton northbound on Highway 15 from I-94. Be a black Ram pickup, plate of 1 Sam Henry 833, coming at a high rate of speed, weaving through traffic. Northbound Highway 15 from mile post 147. Information is 1938.

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0: Could you check the address of 3401 4th Avenue Northwest? Let's see if you're able to tell. Is that a Divine House or what company actually owns that?
1: Tell us, Sam.

0: 3230 animal complaint. 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Do have them in custody. Unknown, no tags.
1: 10-4.
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0: 10-4.

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1: Yeah, 534.
0: Land at St. Cloud, go ahead.
1: Yeah, 934, you call us off of Bay Apple Children's and Rock Fest 2, and Oka 2 on board. And 1 plus 15 on the fuel. Let's give us about 10 minutes back.
0: Copy, West Port departing Minneapolis, kids back to Minoka Base, 2 souls, hour 15, fuel, 10 minutes, route 947.

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0: Kyle, Breaking 4, he's landed back on the cart. 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
1: 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Thank you guys for your help. 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

0: comes up the gate, relift St. Cloud Airport back to the St. Cloud Hospital on Solo. I got about 2+12 on the gas, one approval of the risk, about 5 minutes over. And then, do you have visibility? Is air carrier vacated the pad yet?
1: He pilot only back to St. Cloud with 212 as fuel. I'm currently showing them still on the pad with the pilot walking back to the aircraft at this time. No sign of the Metro, and they are not spinning.
0: Thank you.
2: John, Lethic 2, missing enough from Perm, headed to Sanford West. 4 on board, hour 50 fuel risk is low approved. It'll be about 25 minutes.
1: 2-4 Souls 150-25-2 Fargo Sanford West. Time is 2013. Lifelink 2, be advised. Lifelink 12 is in zone 2 Fargo Sanford West. 21-2-1 minute ETA.
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0: Thank 12 pilot, full comp.
1: This is 12 pilot.
0: I think 12, I think 2 is also transporting to Fargo Sanford West, showing approximately 4 minutes away from behind you. Again, air carrier, correction, Lifeline 2 is 4 minutes behind you. Do you want to do your fuel at Hector on a solo recall?
1: Did you say that they are landing, that 2 is landing in 21 minutes?
0: Lifeline 2 is 4 minutes behind you, so they're showing 21 minutes to your 18 minutes.
1: Okay. Solo refuel up to Hector, please.
0: Copy. Solo to Hector. And just for your awareness, AirMed 8, which is the Midi, is also inbound. They're about 8 minutes away from the upper pass.
1: So copy. Thank you.
2: Hey, pilot from COM.
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2: North is doing final walk around, lights are on at this time on the aircraft, sir.
1: You all and then talking to him on flight. Thanks for the heads up.
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0: Good evening, 1712, 1751, 1487, 356, low yellow, 23. Lifelink 2, 8, and 12 are currently on transport. Overnight, we are fully staffed after all shift changes. However, the fixed wing is still out of service on unscheduled maintenance, unknown return to service. Comp center is Tim, Tara, Ellie, OCC is Ben and River, plus Ben and Michael on the overnight. Have a safe night, 2019.

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0: 354, you're 45. Valid, B David, and clear.
1: Denver, you can add a driver. We'll be 10-8.
0: Yeah.

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0: Ain't fun, animal. If I could have you head over to 408 Trot Avenue Southeast, complainant has a cat in custody.
1: That works.

0: Sounds like the gates are lift St. Cloud House. Go back to home plate. We got three souls, about 2.05 on the gas. We're on approving the rest. 25 minutes to get home.
1: Copy, lift and gate departing St. Cloud back to Brainerd Base. Three souls, 2.05, fuel low and approved. 25 minutes are out. 2025.
2: Go ahead.
3: If you would like me to take that, I sure can. Just run back to the office and grab a carrier.
2: I mean, if you don't mind, that would be awesome.
3: That works, yeah, I'll take care of it for you.
2: Denmark, appreciate it.

0: Do this complaint have a phone number?
1: 218-10-4, I'll add it to a mobile number.
0: Is that where they get?

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1: Cover.
0: Attention, city and county units, attempt to locate for a driving complaint. Last seen about 5 minutes ago, Highway 71 bypass and Civic Center Drive. Complainant stated there was several vehicles that were racing in and out of the cones. One license was Tom Edward Boy, 711, last seen eastbound on Civic Center.
2: Three two thirty.
0: I have the owner of those dogs on the phone. Can I send him out to you?
2: Favor.
3: Three 354, were you trying to call in?
2: Got 10:38.
3: Go ahead.
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0: 3354 45. 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
0: Last name spelled King Robert Ocean Sam Sam Charles Henry Edward Lincoln Lincoln Prisima Maya M A Y A. Middle name is Joy J O Y. 2010-0606.
1: 10-4.

0: 3228. I'm going to send you out a traffic complaint, ICR, if you could close that when you get a chance.
1: Yeah.
0: 2032.
2: 3354.
3: What?
2: She is valid. Glasses D, David. No violations. Negative 29.
3: 10-4, Canada's driver. We'll be 10-8.
2: 3032.

0: 3-10-8. 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I did not.
1: Yeah, I'll get a map to the ICR here.
0: Thank you.

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0: Blessing 2 from 12. Slow down, we're having a delay here on the pad.
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0: Blessing 3, Blessing 3, inner facility, Sleepy Eye to Abbott Northwestern, Sleepy Eye to Abbott Northwestern. Request comes from mail, but they are not a weather. Turn down just on other transports.
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3: 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I apologize, I don't even have an accurate weight. I'll get right back to you on that phone.

0: 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Low and approved.
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0: 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Back on the third here, Brainerd. 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
1: Hey, Lance, stay back in base. 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
2: Jobs, Lifelink 3, you got 3 souls, low to risk, approved, 2.5 on the gas, give us about 25 down to sleep gas.
1: Copy, Lifelink 3, departing base for sleep gas, 3 souls, 2.5 on the fuel, 3 souls, low and approved, make sure I have full patient info once you're in the air at 2049.

0: Flight Link 3, we're ready for patient info.
1: Vector, you are responding for an 85-year-old male patient, approximately 100 kilos. They have concern for cardiogenic shock. The patient was somewhat confused, traveling alone across multiple states. Per the hospital, has a norepi drip and heparin drip currently going, no isolation precautions. They have him on Vapotherm as he was setting lower, but they couldn't tell me any lower than high 90s. The Vapotherm is currently at 30 liters per minute at 60% FiO2. Patient is in the 80, and they do not know where at Abbott he's accepted to yet. Any further questions I can get answers for you, let's know.
0: Flight 3, copy.

0: 3230. You can show me in the area. Did this caller say he was going to be in the area or live around here or something? Because I can't find him.
1: Copy. Staying there. I can give them a call back and see where they are now.
0: Copy. Let me drive around the building here again and see if I can't find them. Otherwise, I can call.
1: Denver.
0: 3230. Go ahead.
2: The complainant just called back, and it's on the front side of the Cornerstone Church.
0: Copy. Thanks.
2: Denver.

0: on the corner of Elizabeth Avenue and 14th Street, complaining, stating that his neighbors are shooting off fireworks and bottle rockets, and it's by an oxygen company.
1: It's 10-4.
2: Six hundred from 7221.
3: Go ahead.
2: We are back in Wilmer. We're working on getting logged back in.

0: 221A, I can walk you off. I'll try to log back in.
1: 10-4, thank you.
2: Minnesota 28 of Nora, Nora Paul 441 on a Chevy Traverse. More in details are in the event impending.
3: Project 7, 10-4, Chief.
2: 2110.

0: Four-Cyclone.
1: Thank you so far.
0: If you can confirm if that stolen vehicle's correct, looking like a Soundex for a different vehicle for a 379's event.
1: No, copy.
2: Let's do the same thing on my end.
3: If you're still trying to take a break or whatnot, I don't think this dog call is going to take very long. I can swing over and handle that fireworks complaint if you would like.
4: Yeah, for yeah, it's no rush. I was gonna let some time go by.
3: Sounds good. Yeah, let me handle this dog being signed in over here at Hawk Creek, and I'll just swing over and take care of that for you.
4: Yeah, thank you.

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1: I am. I just entered the van.
0: Copy. Thank you.

0: Nikon SP379, just confirming that this one looks like it's going to be for a Nissan Altima white in color.
1: 10-4, and actually I apologize, it's a Kia Optima. I misheard you when you said it.
0: That's okay. 10-4.

0: 3799 Club.
1: 3379.
0: Looks like the stolen hit is actually attached to the name of the driver, not the vehicle. Am I seeing that right?
1: Confirm, that's what I'm seeing as well.

0: 351, neighborhood disturbance.
1: 351.
0: It's going to be at County Park 720944 County Road 5 Northwest. There is a lifted white Chevy or GMC with underglow and small stickers on the back. They're throwing firecrackers out their windows while driving. Complainant said that it's 3 to 4 males, 16 to 20 years old, driving by every 25 to 30 minutes.
1: 10-4.
0: 25.

0: 3D30. 30. You can show me anytime for my current call. Will you please assign me 3220's call and clear his screen? He's aware.
1: 10-4.

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0: 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We're looking for Alan. Yeah,
1: I didn't get any of that. You're all digitized.
2: Hey, sir, an ICR, disorderly mail, and by the beer garden.
1: 10-4.

0: 52-37 status?
1: We're 10-2. We haven't found him yet.
0: 10-4.

0: 3230. I spoke with a group of people out here and advised them of the complaint. You can show me tonight.
1: Kevlar.

0: 3220, missing person.
1: Go ahead.
0: Caller believes that there is a missing person or runaway that is outside of his apartment building right now at Countryside Apartments, 12-1226 Dana Drive, Southeast. Says there's a couple of Hispanic females.
1: He believes that they're missing?
0: He said that her parent was trying to locate him earlier this week. Says it's two Hispanic females. They believe the one is wearing a white sweatshirt and blue jeans.
1: Yeah, what?
0: 2140.
2: 3230, you can sign me to that as well.
0: 10-4.

0: SV567.
1: I followed them in pursuit of a Corvette. He's following 55. I'm going to try to get in position for 6.
0: Copy.

0: I'm 10-12 with our disorderly suspect from before. If any deputies need to talk to him, he's certainly not in higher off.
1: Jeffer, where are you at?
0: We're by the stage in the Fortemont area. He seems fine. I'm very intoxicated. Great talk to him.
1: Jeffer.
2: Where is him?
1: Jeffer.

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1: 3/18/28.
0: Believe it's somewhere on the 1200 block of Southwest 13th Avenue. All my caller could say was it is the backside of Vinci Lutheran Church, north of Quincy Avenue. States that they're definitely illegal fireworks and his dog's going nuts.
1: 3/18 tower.
2: And 4.
0: 2148.
2: 10/4, I'm monitoring.
0: 2148.

0: Charles 10-8.
1: Chancellor. Can you check and see if Chloe Franco is still missing by any chance?
2: I've been out of Missouri.
0: Copy.

0: 220. I'll be in the area. 10-4. Do you happen to know a spelling on that name? I believe I thought was King Lincoln Ocean Edward, and then last name Frank Robert Adam Charles Ocean.
1: 10-4.
0: Repeat, Charlie, you can show me contacts as well.

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1: Good.
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1: Yeah, Lord. I'll be out at the countryside apartments trying to locate them.
0: And for it, 2151.
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0: Make contact with the caller, and we're going to go inside. Allegedly, they went up into an apartment. My guess is it's going to be Genesis on Arriba. That is one of the juvenile gals.
1: 10-4 at 21:52.
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0: He's 220.
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1: Damn far.
2: Yeah, I'm gonna believe that she's somehow involved.
0: 10-4.

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1: I'll give him a call back.
0: 10-4.

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1: Can I have you at that Genesis on Ariba and that Chloe Franco to the ICR, and then I'll have a father's name for Jip, sorry, for Miss Franco for you here in a little bit.
0: Perfect.

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1: Thanks.
0: You do.
1: Thank you, 2200.

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I believe I'm reading it correctly.

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0: This showing that you're missing never got cleared from February 17th.
2: Tamfor, if you want to clear it, or do you need us to do a return locate?
0: We'll need to have you do the return locate.
2: Tamfor, can you start me one of those, please, and then we'll go back up to apartment 206 to just get it signed. And then I'll bring it into you guys.
0: 10-4.
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0: Reference at 10:21. You were going to make in a little bit here. They just called back in, and they don't want you to call anymore tonight. He's going to leave a note for the next staff that comes in. Apparently, they're only there on Wednesdays or something.

0: 3, 218. 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I'll head over there.
1: 10-4.

0: 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I have the cancellation, and I will be en route with it.
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1: Copy.
2: A block south, or two blocks south, that are shooting off fireworks, and she's wondering if it's a curfew for that, or just wants to have it addressed.
1: Mm-hmm. 2216.

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0: Detroit 2940 Cars for an assist of their agency. Becker County is requesting a trooper routine to Highway 59, mile marker 264.
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0: 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I already created the event.
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1: Just use that for you.
0: Can you change the location to westbound 10 to the north 59 off-ramp?
1: Copy.

三三零，3228，Tom Frank, yellow 736, Kendu Avenue, 13th Street, Southwest. 236.

St. Cloud 2630, cars for information on a driving complaint, 47th Avenue Northeast at westbound Highway 23 for a black sedan, Minnesota 28 of Zebra, Victor Union 214. RP is concerned about possible intoxication, traveling at slower speeds, swerving within his lane. RP also stated that he was driving wrong way at one point, almost to Highway 10, continuing westbound on Highway 23. Information only at 2239.

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2: 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Civic Center Drive, just kind of by the my transportation drive here if he pulls over.
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0: 3346, has that vehicle stopped yet?
1: Yeah, you pull on the transportation drive and stuff.
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2: Decimal plate of 406, George Charles Frank, exited on 94 on exit 22. Apologies continued on westbound I-94. Was tailgating the caller and just passed them at 100 miles per hour. Information only at 2241.
1: 361 for more.
2: 2241.

St. Cloud 2670 cars for information on driving complaints. Westbound Highway 10 at Highway 25 on a dark-colored red SUV, Minnesota 28 of Tom Sam King 704, crossing center fog line, cutting into the RP's lane. Information only at 2246.

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0: This is the same 49er from earlier this afternoon. Can you associate those two events? Then we'll be clear.

0: 3228, harassment.
1: You're right.
0: You had 21, the complainant. It sounds like she kind of had a verbal altercation with another person, and he became violent and started threatening her and her family. No longer together, not in any danger.
1: No.
0: 2259.

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for information on driving complaint, it's going to be westbound Highway 11 from Williams to Roosevelt on a white Chevy SUV, unknown 20 age, all over the road, almost going into the ditch and traveling at about 70 miles an hour. No unknown 28, RP is following in a white Toyota Tundra. Information only at 2306.

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1: $348?
0: Got flagged down by a male that lives on Lake Avenue North near the Hampton Inn, missing a white dog named Ripper, if anybody sees it. I'll put a name into the ice here in a little bit for who to contact.
1: Therefore.

0: 228. All right. And for what it's worth, I don't know if you've gotten any calls or not, but I believe Ruby Tell is back in town. Gray sweatshirt, black leggings, somebody approached me and was concerned about her. I advised she's fine, but she's around.
1: And

0: 351 Lost Animal.
1: 351.
0: And from the Four Seasons Lawn Service, 206 6th Avenue. It's going to be a West Highland Terrier, all white, no collar. They just wanted it documented in case someone came across it.
1: 10-4.
0: 2313.
2: I heard that I just called, flagged down by the owner.
0: 10-4.

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0: This is 379.
1: Can you call Pope? I think they got a foot pursuit in Starbucks. I'm just a couple miles out.
0: Copy.
2: 2634, copy is correct.
0: For

0: 3:48 tank.
1: 23:25. 3:34 tank. Can I get the last four of 48 to stop, please?
0: 5:09:24. Therefore.

St. Cloud 2630, cars for 1049 eastbound Highway 10 at 15th Avenue Southeast for a male walking on the highway. White male wearing a white shirt near Culver's. No further description was given.

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0: En route, Otter Tail Jill, can you run a CCH, please?
1: Copy.
2: Six Hunter from 7222. Can you log us out the log out on the cat again?

0: 3218.
1: I'm going to head over to Robbins Island, 621, Business 71 North. There's going to be a black Chevy Silverado sitting in their parking lot near the dock. They were being chased by a black truck, and they're wanting to speak with an officer.
0: They were.
1: 923-32.
2: 220, I'm close. I can take that far.
1: 3218, did you copy?
0: They were. I'll continue to float that way.
1: 10-4, 23-32.
3: 28, do we have anything more on the black truck that was chasing these people, direction travel or anything?
1: They called in saying that they were going northbound on 1st Street, and then by the time they got to Robbins Island, he wasn't following anymore, but didn't see what way he went.

0: Matt, Sebastian, Fairbay, and Hoppy. That's going to be the complainant.
1: 10-4.
2: .222 from 600.
3: 22, go ahead.
2: I just want to confirm, I'm showing you back in the service area, is that correct?
3: Can you repeat that?
2: I'm showing you back in the service area, is that correct?

0: 213, Steve.
1: Whiskey 213.
0: Yeah, actually, a sober party arrived on scene, so cancel the tow.
1: Copy.
2: Yep, just getting to.
3: Copy, thank you. Crews need one for a routine ALS coming out of Rice Memorial UD8. Going to St. Cloud, ready now.
4: $600 from 7221.
3: Go for $600.
4: We've still got a crew change in 25 minutes. Can that wait?
3: Copy. Forgot about that crew change. My apologies. I think I can wait.
4: Copy that. Thank you.

0: 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Union Boy, 1639, Conroe, Tenning, Highway 23.
1: 23, 37.

0: 220. Kind of the only description he had was a black Ford, either 150 or 250.
1: 10-4-23-39.
2: I apologize, I'm just confirming. Did you request a tow?
3: 10-4, but they can 22. We have a priority on scene.
2: Copy, thank you.
0: Two-20. Can you start me an ICR for, I guess, suspicious? At Robbins Island, there's three vehicles that just pulled in. I'm going to go chat with them and let them know the ordinance.
1: Semper.
4: 3349 status. 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
2: John, John, Adam, 920. Edward, Edward, Zebra, 629. And George, Tom, Yellow, 161.

2028 Swiss motor vehicle. Lincoln Mary Edward 276 Nature Area on 15th Avenue up by the college. 10-4.

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0: 3315.
1: Can you make me a lost and found at Lake Avenue in Manitoba, and then I've got a South Dakota 45 by number?

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1: 01-54-3993.
0: Ten-4. I'll come back. 10-4. Came back to me.
2: 29, and I'm also going to be out fields.
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0: 3220. Who was the party that 315 just ran? One of my partners from day crew had a license that was that he forgot to get back at a traffic stop. If he wants to ask him if he happened to be stopped earlier today by a PD unit.
1: Street 315. This is just one that was left at the street dance. If that one, if that 45 comes back, you can just attach it and clear me.
2: 10-4.
0: All right, copy.

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1: 3218, now we're 228.
2: 230, I copy the fireworks complaint.
0: In the area of maybe the 1200 block of 17th Avenue behind Bingy Church. Same callers last time. They're going off again. This time he says it's on 11th Street, 13th Street, 13th Avenue, etc.
2: Got me.
0: Before I get it.
3: Copy, left and three, land back at the post. Okay, printed.
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1: Go ahead. 337.
0: My complainant's at County Park 1 on the 14391 45th Street Southeast, Blumkiss, T States, across the lake, somewhere by County Park 2, possibly. There's loud music that's keeping him up.
1: I can check the area. 37, if he's not in the area, you can disregard. Ten four
0: at 2354.
2: Ten eight,
1: 10:30 at 2354. 220. I'll be 10:08. I'll go back up 2:30.
2: Ten four.
3: 3343, 10:38.
4: Tom
3: Victor Robert 219 in front of 12977 225th Avenue Northwest.
4: 10-4.
5: I have 45 I ran that I was out on fields with. Can you add as mentioned? And then I guess 56 will be 10-8.
4: 10-4.
2: Leaving area. 10-4, 2355.

0: Cerise back on the cart. Nothing for debrief. How about you guys?
1: Copy, 11-3 Wednesday, second base. No debrief from Alphatic. 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
0: 10-4.
2: 3218 neighborhood disturbance.
1: Go ahead.
2: Another fireworks complaint, 1208 7th Street Southwest is where the complainant is residing. They don't know where the fireworks are, but they can't sleep and would like it to stop.
1: Yeah, boy.
2: Go ahead.
3: Zebra Robert Henry 747.
4: Just confirming for the protection order, it sounds like that's for an Alexander. Is that who you're with?
1: He is in the car, yes.
4: Wait.
0: Code 3, Wilmer. 413 Lakeland Drive Southeast, Apartment 1 on a sick one.
2: Ten four.
3: Can you email that to me, please?
2: Ten four.

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1: 7-0 minutes, have a good night.
2: Twenty-six oh four. Can you log a PBT at .279?
1: Copy.
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4: Go for it.
1: 3 minutes.
5: Two joint, we were just stopped by someone and went into the Kennedy parking lot and there's fireworks going off there.
1: 10-4.

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1: 5 minutes.
0: Is there anything Andrew Tony on for?
2: Go ahead. I believe it's going to be off of 9th Street. They're kind of all over the place at this point.
0: Hey, we're. Yeah, we're just out with a couple of vehicles behind the Kennedy parking lot.
3: We're not.
4: Copy, 5 minutes after.
5: Mountain 72-21, can you let us talk for your change, please?
4: Absolutely.
5: Thank you.
4: You're welcome, 5 minutes after.
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0: Tesla.
1: $218.04.
0: Yeah.
1: Was that you that just went by the ALC?
0: It was.
1: Yeah, I believe it's somewhere in the blocks of Kennedy, Ohio, to about Minnesota, but I can't pinpoint where it's at.
0: There were a couple that were probably in the corner of Heath and Trot. Those looked all legal like.
1: Denver. I'm just going to stick around the area for a bit.
0: There were. I'll go pop on the other side of South Silver Ave.

0: 600, 7222, we're standing by there, yeah.
1: Copy, name of the day.
2: For Collins Brothers is en route.

0: Central Care 7222, can dispatch him for EMS. We're standing by in the area for his medical.
1: 10-4, can you advise what you actually need an officer for?
2: It was just a medical, a sick person that I was told.
0: Professional says having slept in 4 days, not taking meds.
1: Ever.
3: Q20, what are they on?
1: They're standing by for a medical at Hanson Apartments, 413 Lakeland Drive Southeast, apartment number 1.
3: I can have that away.
1: 10-4.
4: 3218, I'll start that way also.
1: 218, 10-4.
3: Three 351 status.
5: 10-2. I don't.
1: 10-4.

0: sure if you want to make entry or not.
1: We've got PD en route. They should be here very shortly.
0: Copy that. 12 minutes after.

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0: comes back to Pedro Lara, a
1: 9/16/82. That's a 230's call, please. I was out with him here. You don't need to assign me to it, but he was sternly advised for how late it is and to not be continuing his behaviors.
0: Careful.

0: 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So 15, 56, A.
1: 10-4 at 14 minutes.
0: Circle. Apparently we are.
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0: Yeah, we're kind of a thing, but...
1: Copy.

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4: Copy, license 4, departing St. Cloud back to Anoka Base, 3 fold, hour 20 on the fuel, 25 minutes en route, low risk at 16 minutes.

0: 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Nora Lincoln King 961, Highway 23 and 60th Street Northeast.
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0: Ten 4 westbound Highway 11, North Dakota Plates, 298. Edward Victor Frank, current speed 64 miles an hour.
1: Wait.
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1: Go ahead.
0: Do you still need responding units?
1: Can keep the Lake of the Woods coming, but all the rest should be good.
0: Copy. Just a heads up, they are 20 miles out.
1: 10-4.

0: 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Come.
1: Go for 12.
0: Yes, sir. Courtesy notification, only secured for arrival.
1: 12 copies. We're 22 minutes out.
0: Copy 12, 22, 22 out from Roswell.
2: One 237 240th Avenue Northeast for a male party having difficulty breathing and chest pain. Stage clear at 37 minutes.
3: Street Southwest. Sounds like there's a couple people that are walking back and forth in front of the complainant's house, have been for about a half hour. Now, he said they were walking down a walking path. Now they're walking towards the bike path.
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2: Three, do I think?
1: Go ahead.
2: I'll be in the area that's suspicious people. I think the other two could probably 1022 for now.
3: 28, myself and 20, copy.
1: 10-4.

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1: Go ahead.
0: I will not be going to the medical. I had a car come at me head on 23. Tom King, X-ray 746, Highway 23, County Road 31.
1: 10-4.
2: Garrett, nothing. 4, debrief on our side.
3: I think 4. Don't say it's back to base. Don't think we debrief here. 42 after. Thank you, gentlemen.
4: Probably
5: 22 minutes after.

0: 3/3/18. Central Care Ambulance is going to be standing by for this medical because he sounds intoxicated.
1: What was the name? That just sounds familiar.
0: I didn't get a name.
1: Sixty-five fifty dispatch, we're en route. Stand by then.
0: Stand for.
2: .343, I'll be 10-8 from this traffic stop and back in route for the medical.
0: Stand for.
2: .345 number.
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0: 318.
1: Go ahead.
0: Did he say if anyone was with him or was he alone?
1: He didn't say. He just said that he just got home from St. Cloud around 5 o'clock and now he's getting all these pains.
0: Well, see if I was looking for anyone else there. Thank you. I'll be out shortly.
1: 10-4.
2: 3-3-43. 10-6.
1: 49 minutes.
0: Agent O.
1: 49 minutes.

0: 3343, EMS is cleared in.
1: Over. Secure ambulance on Candy 5.
0: Let's go ahead. All
1: right, deputies, I'm seeing you guys will be cleared in when you get there.
0: Copy.
2: Please,
1: can I just
2: see? We did not.
1: I have Centricare ambulance on Candy 5. I have deputies on scene, and ambulances are cleared in when they get on scene.
2: 10-4, we're familiar with him.
1: 10-4.

0: 2023-24.
1: To Lake Lewis County Jail. The deputy is going to stay on scene for the tow.
0: Copy.

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1: Yeah, 0056.

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1: Take 5550.

0: Center Air 2695 PM. Kenny 5, do you have a base update?
1: Yeah, we just got him in the rig, getting some vitals here and getting the 12 lead. Blood pressure 114 over 78, pulse 88, SpO2 98, room air. Working on the 12 lead right now.
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0: 33, can you guys still 10-2 there?
1: We are on scene.
2: Tell me.
0: Three, 43, you guys still 10-2 there?
3: 318, we're good. We're just in the ambulance right now.
0: 10-4.

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0: 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Our computer is acting up. I've got to re-log in again.
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0: 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This is a no-haul.
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0: 12.
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0: 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I have 4 souls on board. It'll take us 32 minutes to get to Grand Forks, all true. I have 1 hour, 30 minutes of fuel, low and approved.
1: Copy, left and 12 departing, rail zone for Grand Forks, all true, 4 souls, 32 minutes, 1 hour, 30 fuel, low and approved at 122.

0: 3220 fireworks complaint. And neighborhood of 420 Julie Street, complainant said that the younger individual has been walking up and down the street throwing fireworks. Last seen located kind of by the Lincoln School.
1: There were

0: 220, I have another 28. Robert, Nora Henry, 677.
1: 10-4.

0: 220, can you add Robert X-ray Tom 097? And then we're going to be 10-8. These guys were not involved.
1: Careful.

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1: 我是空格汉。
0: Can you relay feature reports over to Grand Fortress, please?
1: Sure, can go with your part.
0: Copy that. We are in the route with a 65-year-old female patient coming up non-semi, last of the vitals 134 over 82, OTC has 99% on 2 liters cannula, heart rate 91. We do have nitro going at 10 mics a minute, along with a heparin at 12 units per kilo at the moment. ECA approximately 20 minutes, 20 minutes.
1: 12
0: microgram,
1: did you say STEMI or
0: N-STEMI? N-STEMI, and also 50 microgram, 50 micrograms of fentanyl on board.
1: Copy, 65-year-old N-STEMI, 134 over 82, 99% on

0: St. Cloud 2670 cars for a stalled vehicle not blocking northbound Highway 169 at eastbound County Road 12. For maroon SUV, Minnesota 28 is Sam Adam William 857 on the shoulder, not running and not occupied.
1: St. Cloud. Did you say it is running?
0: Not running.
1: Okay. The notes say otherwise.
0: Apologies, 432. It is running.
1: 10-4, I'll head out that way.
0: Copy.

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1: This is 432.
0: I'm pretty far away. Can you see if Sturburns is there?
1: Copy.

0: 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Sherburne is going to send Elk River officer.
1: Thank you. I appreciate it.
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0: for you, St. Claude. I'll be en route to the Wright County Jail. Can you call them when you have time and see if they can print off a copy of this HRO?
1: Copy.

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0: 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Unit 3, 10-8, the situation is mediated for right now.
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0: 105 7th Street Southwest. Sounds like there's party's neighbors are having a loud gathering outside in the alley. She believes it to be at 1009 7th Street Southwest. At 203.
2: I'll head that way as well.
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0: I'm Spicer, first responders. Just found a Zorba's 159 Lake Avenue South for a female party that is intoxicated. They're going to be in the parking lot near the AED. Page clear at 209.
1: SC 393.
2: What cat are you?
1: Cat 9.
3: The page for the medical. We're at Zorba's. I'm right here.
0: All they gave was that they are in the parking lot near the AED.
3: Make sure you let New London and first responders know that's Park 4.
4: We're 18, I'm out by the AED.
0: 10-4.
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5: Did you say that they were in the alleyway?
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5: 10-4.
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0: 10-4.
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0: 10-4.

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0: Bye. I just got a car on Highway 23 going 126, trying to catch up to him.
1: 10-4. Do you have a location on 23?
0: I'm at the north split right now.
1: Ten four north or southbound?
0: Southbound.
1: En route. 10-4.
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1: 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I'll keep an eye out on the north end of the city, see if they come in.
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1: Thank you, thanks.
0: At 2:25. Well, lifting at this time, please give me 8 minutes over to Grand Forks, all through. I have 2 hours and 15 minutes of fuel, and I'm solo.
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0: Spicer, first responders. I respond to 7605 12th Street Northwest for a unresponsive party there right now. Time is 23:26.
1: Three 43, you can send me that medical.
0: Yeah.

Raymond Ambulance, mutual aid is requested by CenterCare. Address is 7605 12th Street Northwest for a female party that woke up kind of shaking, was unresponsive at one point. Time is 22:28.

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0: If I'm copying correct, they are responding now, responsive.
2: Party kind of woke up shaking, was unresponsive at one point. When I disconnected with CentraCare, she was kind of coming out of it, from what I understood.
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0: Creatine. Could you add a phone number for the intoxicated part?
1: 10-4, go ahead when you're ready.
0: 30150. I'll be 10-8. They're going to walk to an address on Lakeview Drive.
1: At 233.

0: 60 to 50 dispatch, we are en route. Just to confirm a bit with you, that is the address off by the 71 and 23 interchange here, north of town.
1: It's going to be like in the west side of Wilmer Long Lake.
0: Okay, that's what I was seeing too, so that's good. Thank you.
1: 10-4.

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3: 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Apparently the female party is alert, awake, orientated, and she's

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0: 3318. Same intoxicated party that you just dealt with is at the Grand Stay in Spicer, 154 Lake Avenue South. In the front lobby, him and his friends are apparently arguing because he can't get his keys back. At 304.
1: 3351, I'll go with 318.
0: 10-4.

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0: I'll be en route out to Bend County Jail for a test. 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Adult cooperative male.
1: Copy.
0: Can you use CCH when you have a chance?
1: Sure.

0: 12 down and save Detroit Lakes. 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
1: Okay, left until land is safe back at base. 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

0: Oh, C, left wing four pilot, did you get that? RA.
1: That's a negative.

0: Wiping 4, med crew from comp.
1: Four, go ahead.
0: Clarifying, do you have 2 nurses plus defenses, or did Chevy take Logan's place?
1: Chevy took Logan's place. Logan, sorry, Chevy and defenses are the med crew.
0: Copy, thank you.

0: Four pilot OCC, you're approved. However, I just need to remove one clinician from your weight and balance. I've got a 75, a 90, and a 75. Who am I getting rid of on there?
1: Yeah, if you could do that, it'd be great. That was all kinds of not updated. And, but that is correct. 75, 75, remove the 90. And then we're good to go. Thank you.
0: Copy that, removing 90, and you are good to go.
1: Constant, like Link 4, ready to pick up 3 on board. 210 on the fuel, stand by for the ETE. 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
0: 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Can you attach me to that? I'll be en route from Big Lake.

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0: That is correct, SAC 1, we're monitoring Watertown fires already on scene with a full landing zone description ready for you. 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

0: 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And that comb, 7-8 minutes, low risk.
1: Copy that, before departing, has been back to another base. 3 souls out with 30 on the fuel, 7-8 minutes, and out, low risk, 453.

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2: 346. We convinced him to go back to the hotel rather than going anywhere else. We'll see if he stays.
1: 10-4 at 456.

0: Something looked like a loser's bag on the car. Crew says they're going to call you with all the info. I think just the RA, I think that may have submitted the wrong one. We had a little trouble with the RA, but I think that's pilot error. Other than that, we're all good.
1: Copy, Westwing 4, land is safe back at base. Don't debrief from COM or OCC. We'll wait for my crew to call. And thanks for the info on the RA. Hi, Logistics.

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1: Go ahead.
0: 825 7th Street at Southwest is where it's plotting. We received several calls from a younger child now.
1: 526.

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1: Stover.
2: For what it's worth, we've taken about 8 to 10 911 calls.
0: Denver. Do we have any contacts at that residence?
2: Well, the phone number comes back to an Ashley Bjork over on the southeast side, so I don't know if they're actually living there or not. And the phone number that they're calling in on, we can't call it back.
0: Was that them again when you were keyed up?
1: 10-4 it is.
0: Didn't work. We'll go check it out.

0: 3220.
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1: Denver, if something changes, just let us know. 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Otherwise, if it's close to time, we'll advise the group.

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0: 3229-3215 for 911 hang up.
1: Go ahead, Revolt.
0: It's going to be at 825 7th Street Southwest. Night crew sent 230 over there. They canceled them prior to him getting on the scene. We've received, I think it's in upwards of 20 911 calls from that address with a child on the phone. Apparently the mom said she was going to try to take the phone away from him, but this needs to stop.
1: Oh, yeah, it will.
0: I appreciate that.

0: I've tried calling. It's a 444-9664 number that calls back. I've tried to call the 9605 number attached to the parent that I've put on the ICR, and that one just rings and rings and rings, and no one answers it.
1: Sure, because they're spending the time taking care of their children.
0: Yes.

0: do you think of?
1: I stay 432.
0: 10-7, have a good day.

0: 3215, 3229. I'm going to divert you to a domestic.
1: Denver.
2: Copy.
0: Herzog Apartments. It's going to be at the Herzog Apartments, the 1001 building, in apartment 320 for a male, female, physical, domestic. I don't really know what's going on yet. I got him on the phone. Casey's got her on the phone. He's claiming that it's over a vape. She's claiming that he tried to attack her.
1: Denver. Who is it?
0: Male party is a Nicholas Barney, and the female, I'll try to get her name here.
1: Denver, name.
0: Derek Cole, he's not.

0: 2:15 and 2:29. My female party is absolutely hysterical, screaming, saying she needs help. I'm honestly not sure what's going on.
1: Never. Never.

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1: Call, you can send it to me.
0: Okay.

0: 106. 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I'll take care of that.
1: Sure.

0: 6 devil. 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
1: It's the 1001 building. And the male party's in apartment 320, but she's outside walking southbound on 30th Street, so you'll probably run into her first.

0: do have seen the whole Chuck Hammer 45 new members.
1: Got
0: it. Last name would be Boy, Ocean, Nora, Nora, Ida, William, Edward, Lincoln, Lincoln, First of Kylie, King, Yellow, Lincoln, Ida, Edward, middle of page, Paul, Adam, Ida, George, Edward, 2002-0109.
2: Status.
3: I'm working on trying to get enough charge in this thing to call and make sure it's the right phone. I think I'm getting the point across this time because I'm not coming back.
1: J215, Kylie is ID only and clear.
0: Sugar.
1: Have any with her.
0: Thank you.

0: 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Phone number of the phone that's calling in, please.
1: 444-9664, I think. Stand by. Yeah, 320-444-9664.
0: This one's dead, and she's going to put it up on top of the fridge or something.
1: 10-4. Thank you.

0: 600 from 7211. We're going to be transporting one ALS routine to safe mode.
1: $229, I apologize. You said $320 for the mail party?
2: For that department that you gave me was $320.

0: 7222. You do code 3 in Wilmer at 7605 12th Street Northwest. Procedure.
1: Wilmer for a female party having a seizure. Time is 7:22.

0: 367. What was that last medical?
1: 29-year-old having a seizure.
0: I'm sorry, where?
1: Seven six zero five 12th Street, I'm going.
0: 10-4.

0: 3215. 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
1: Thank you.
0: 727.

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1: Go ahead.
0: Going to be at 1901 5th Street Southwest on that little cul-de-sac off of 19th Avenue. Male, female, it's like the male's trying to move out and female doesn't or isn't letting him get some of his items and it's kind of gone sideways a little bit. There, it's pretty calm. Just he's just looking for some assistance.
1: 10-4.
0: 736

0: That's P397 Sinclair.
1: That's P397.
0: Ten for the Capitol. Good morning.
1: Good morning, 747.
0: Tonight, great detail. Good morning.
1: 47.

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0: 672.12 will be logged in as an ALS duty crew until 2000. Have a fantastic day.
1: Happy. You too. Thank you. 750.

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1: Okay.
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1: Okay.

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1: Yes.

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1: Five, two.
0: Coming from Melrose, 3 on board, fuel 2 hours, 10 minutes, 13 in route risk, flow approved.
1: Copy diesel, 2-10, risk is flow approved, and you that is secured. A13.
0: OCC for me.
1: Leslie, go ahead.
0: Yes, ma'am. What are you guys showing for a ceiling here for Andrew right now?

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1: Morning, 1847, 1868. Pilot is 1929, aircraft 356, Lima, 220 on the fuel, risk is low. Bucko weather yellow this morning, improving.
0: I have 1847, 1868, 1921, 356, 220, low and yellow and improving. Currently, two is out on flight, one is out for maintenance. Everybody else is back at 8 Simply Stack. You got a full house in Commonwealth, TC. Have a great day, 822.

0: 7212, needed code 3 and Walmart, the Kennedy O.I. 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

0: Com 2 Med crew and pilot. Come, we are just going to be waiting a little bit longer here. We don't have acceptance just yet, just FYI.
1: Copy.
0: Copy.

0: 3312. It is a beige 2004 Buick LeSabre to a Jeremy Gilbert out of Bruton, September of 26. It's clear.
1: Can you send me out a phone number for him real quick? If he's in local?
0: Tim, do you want it to your screen or just over the air?
1: Over the air.
0: 491-1802.

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0: Jeremy's son Carson has been driving that car frequently. Just an FYI, if you need to get a hold of someone.
1: Yeah, I've put enough effort into it. I'm just going to have it moved.
0: Perfect.

0: Mason to Doug, do you got a copy? Over at school for a little while. I'm sorry. 10-4.
1: That'd be good for me. Hey, Freeland.

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0: Tom John Victor 384. It'll be Lake Ave, Beach Street. There's been attempts to contact them, so Donnie can grab this one too.
1: Okay.

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1: 3312.
0: Zebra by Frank 033.

0: That one is a white Ford Explorer to a Hannah or Mike Stenzel out of Lakefield.
1: That one's right in front of Zorba's. Could probably go too.
0: 10-4. On all three of them towed over to the water tower.
1: Sorry, I walked on you.
0: You just want all three of them over at the water tower?
1: Yeah, did Donnie say if he's going to be in the area shortly?
0: I believe so. I'll call him back.
1: Tower, thanks.
0: So that Chevy pickup with the Patriotic plate behind the Buick, that's been there since I ran that earlier this morning too at 7:30. The Chris Singer off County Road 40.
1: 10-4. You want to try and call him or just have it plucked?
0: Yep. No one has, then I'll do it.
1: Appreciate it.

0: 4357 Wilmer Dispatch.
1: Yeah, Donnie Hanson's said that they're just the boat right in the area there.
2: Ten four, just those three so far, potentially a fourth if 63 can't get a hold of somebody.
1: Tell
0: me. 4357, dispatch. We are going to be in Spicer for the break.
1: 10-4 at 8-54.
2: Sam, 471.
1: That one's a black 11 Mazda 6 to an Eric Serrano, 616 Highway 71, Northeastern Wilmer. It's clear.
2: That one's right next to the boat access parking lot.
1: Jennifer, I will give him a call. You want me to try giving him a call quick? I got a local number for him.
2: I can give him a chance. And just so you're aware, dispatcher, we're going to be just shutting everything down at 9 o'clock.
1: Temper.
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2: 7222, so we can log in. Copy. Welcome in. Zebra St. Paul, 368.
1: That one comes back on a black 11 Jetta to Daniel Sietzma out of Spicer. I'll try giving him a call.
2: Over. And I think the last 28.
1: Good.
2: Lincoln Edward Robert, 246.
1: That was on a white Explorer to a couple out of Montevideo.
2: I understand that's the list. If Donnie gets here and it's still here, it's right across from Westwood.
1: Jennifer. For seats, so I'll just have Donnie's tow it.

0: it's turning into a madhouse already, so we just want to let Donnie know that we're shutting down at 9 o'clock. Any vehicles that are left, he can just start taking.
1: Timber.

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0: Our computer kicked us out. We have just arrived at right. Can I give you my ending mileage?
1: Copy. Copy 862.0 at 9 o'clock.
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1: Go ahead.
0: Let you know all the crew up in Spicer for the parade.
1: Cover.

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1: Go ahead.
0: You got any of the employees from the city over there? Could use one more barricade on the west side of 23 and 10, just for the middle lane. If there's any available.
1: I have nobody near me. And I don't see the people that were down, that lady that came up talking, I don't see her.
0: 10-4, I might steal one from Thompson.
1: You want some cones?
0: If you got some.
2: In the car, I'll be right there.
0: Thank you.
3: And she will get plugged back in.
4: Copy, 7-12, clear and logged off at 907.
0: Just stop some of the confusion.

0: 34, we got a black Hyundai coming your way. He's an employee at the Legion.
1: Network.
2: That's a good copy. Lisa Arlene, is your intersection close?
3: Yes.
2: Mark, how about you?
1: This is close.
2: Tim Brady?
4: Copy, we're close.
2: Thank you.

0: Jordan. Someone asking about the pancake feed. Where is that at?
1: Baroda Park. It stops at 10.

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Denver.

0: 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I have no idea. These people just blew right past me.
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0: I'm trying to look like that.
1: Lifelink
0: 10. 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
0: Sir, Life Lucky, it's departing at this time. I've got 5 souls on board. 2 hours, 5 minutes on field. Low risk has been approved. En route to Minneapolis Children's.
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0: Hey, could you call Aiken Hospital and just verify that we're going to Minneapolis and not St. Paul, kids? Our paperwork says Minneapolis, but mom might have heard something different.
1: Minneapolis,

0: Freeport. Did you make an ACR with all the 28s that were towed?
1: Not, but I will.
0: You can wait. When the parade is over, I'll run over to the water tower and give you all the 28s at once so that we can have them all.
1: Emmer.
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1: What?
0: I have the band for Zorba's here. I play at noon. They got a set up. Is there even going to be parking for them in the parking lot there somewhere?
1: I'm not sure. I can't see the parking lot at all from where I'm at.
0: 34, can you see? Sorry, 10-9, yeah, so there's parking for a band in the Zorba lot? I got a Traverse with about a 10-foot trailer that has to set up for the band at noon at Zorba's. And are they even going to be able to squeeze in anywhere there?
2: From my vantage point, it looks absolutely packed in the County Park 4 lot and the Zorba's lot. I don't think they have a chance with a trailer.
0: That works.

0: 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We're on board 2 hours plus 10 of the fuel. We're about 15 minutes in route. Risk is low and approved.
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0: I don't know if you're busy, but are you able to come up and help at 23 and Medato here in a little bit?
1: Certainly.
0: I mean, Spicer Marine would be better.
1: Oh, yeah. I plan on being up there.
0: Perfect. Thanks.

0: 6, go ahead.
1: Any chance you have a patient wait for us?
0: 45.5 kilos.
1: That got to be 4-5.
0: Before

0: City Guard fire to dispatch. City Guard fire will have one truck out for the Maynard parade. Still in service, still available for calls.
1: Jennifer, thank you.

0: John, Jordan. There's still some cars coming from north of us, so I don't know where they're getting through, but it's slowed down a bunch.
1: Copy. If you can just take them on to 23, the parade's going to be starting any minute now.
0: Copy.

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0: 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I'll catch you later.
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0: Yeah, 40, call us off and route to Sandstone. 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
2: I can get an ambulance to my Highway 23, County Road 10. 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

0: 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Suffice for first responders. 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
2: We will be en route.
0: We've contacted CinchCare as well. They'll be on Candy 5.
2: Ten four. Can you repeat what we're responding to?
0: Female party in a vehicle pulled up to the deputy that's working at that intersection and reported chest pain.
2: 10-4, thank you.
3: Mm-hmm. 6921, Rover Dispatch, I'll be around.
0: Tower.
4: Just that is the mentioned party that's being checked out.
5: It sounds like, yes, we're heading to it.
6: Copy. And then you're coming off the event, is that correct?
5: Yes.
6: Sorry, do I need to backfill the event?
5: Fine.
6: Okay, thank you.
7: Pending any calls, I'll be assisting with traffic. 23, right at Spicer Sports and Marine.

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1: Hey, go for OCC.
0: Yes, sir. If you guys could, you might have already, but I'll take a flight over to Anoka after patient drop-off. We'll top off fuel there for the trip home.
1: Sounds good. I'll build that leg and get that set up for you.
0: Thanks a bunch.

0: 672.30. My computer is not restarting. 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
1: Copy. Once you're clear of the call, I can log you out and we can reboot.

0: Go ahead. 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
1: Yep, will do.

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0: 673, thank you.
1: Okay.
0: Now, I can't get this vehicle to come back. Are you able to run it and see if you can get it to come back?
1: Come by.

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1: Can you ask New London Airport to turn their lights down off the comm?

0: Tom's, this is Lifelink 12. 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We have a maintenance issue.
1: How are we
0: going,
1: Noble? For maintenance, 1017.
2: Say, we're going to go back to the parade routes. Patient is doing okay. New London's going to take the patients. 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

0: 2:30. 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
1: Copy that.

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1: Living 3, Living 3, flight request, Staples to unknown, Staples to unknown. Lifeline 12 accepted and had to decline for maintenance. North Bemidji turned down for weather. Everybody else is on flight.
2: Can you say scene location again?
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0: 43 to 67. I'm going to try to jump south and come north. Block this turn lane quick.
1: Copy.
2: Go ahead for two.
3: Yeah, Steve, just wondering if I can get a pyre up, since you ran into lower clouds on the way over there. We do have another flight for three, and they're going to be passing through that area.
2: It's a broken probably 900 to 1,000 feet. I'm kind of in the heaviest stuff right now. But visibility is 10 plus, just the ceiling up about 1,000.
3: Got that broken 900 to 1,000 in your current area. Does it look worse to the north?
2: Looks to be about the same all the way around.
3: Copy, thanks. I think three pilot OCC.
0: Go ahead for three.
3: Yeah, I just talked to two. He's directly over Fox Center area, which would be pretty much on your flight path as well. He said it's broken 900 to 1,000, pretty much all the way around him, and 10 miles this.
0: For 1027.

0: 34, copy 3.
1: Go ahead.
0: Just FYI, Mr. Lawyer, I was just walking away from Mel's right here. Let's see where he goes.
1: Yeah, unfortunately, I see him. Hopefully he comes back your way.
0: So far, I'm in luck.
2: Four souls on board, 135 on the fuel, and 42 minutes en route to Maple Grove. Time now is 10:28, safely.
3: Your pilot.
4: They're going for a 42-year-old female, 63 kilos, with an overdose on prescription meds. Has two dips running, no ice precautions. Patient is intubated non-event in ED2.
5: Copy that. Could you figure out what the overdose agent was, if you get a chance to call him back?
2: True pilot, go.
3: I'll just give you an updated pilot report. So, Stock Center West, it goes scattered to view in the ceiling. Or the cloud deck probably 1,500 feet. And to the north of Stock Center, it looks the same high cloud scattered layer. So just kind of that Melrose to Little Falls area kind of looks like the lower 1,000-foot ceiling.
2: Copy, two. Thanks for the pilot.

0: 556.
1: Six, go ahead.
0: Six will be taking off from Grand Rapids for St. Mary's Duluth, 5 on board. 1 hour plus 50 on the fuel, looking about 30 minutes en route. Risk is low and approved.
1: Copy, 6, lifting, 5 fuels on board, 30 minutes en route, 150 on the fuel. Time now is 10:31 for flight.
2: Three microcons. Gate has three dips running. Prescription meds are just a bunch of different beta blockers. All that they know for sure is that propranolol was involved.
3: Copy that. Do they have poison control involved? And are they, is one of the drips insulin by chance?
4: Lifelink 4, safe on the ground, sandstone.
1: Copy, Lifelink 4, sandstone. Time now is 10:32.
3: Yeah, we'll figure that out when we get there. Thanks.

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0: Are you by your phone? You can give me a call quick.
1: Yeah, be a second.
0: It's about 20 minutes from route. This is going through.
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0: Loops looks like it's going to get socked in here, and we're just bumping into the clouds. So we're going to go ahead and turn around and cancel this flight and head back to base.
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0: 7 down, Jake, that's pretty brief.
1: 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Nothing for debrief off my end. 1037.

0: technically control. Something warmer around Staples. Got showing 32 minutes on the route. We got 3 TOB. We're looking at 2 hours and 15 minutes of fuel on board. Risk looks low and approved.
1: Copy. 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

0: 33-12. Are you able to clear from the intersection, or are you still tied up there for a while?
1: I'm tied up. If 63 is available, you can replace me. You got a call.
0: I'll just send him over there. That's easier. 363.
2: What?
0: Can I have you stop over to the country stop by Teal's Market there? Caller there is Phil Westby is reporting that there's a handful of vehicles there that are blocking his loading docks, and he's not able to get his trucks backed up to there to make a drop-off.
2: 10-4.
3: Q4 varying speeds, and recently to 49.

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0: 7230 is going to be clear to Spicer Parade, headed back to the Wilmer.
1: Heavy, clear, returning at traffic 2.

0: State Code 2675 for at 1050, eastbound 94 near marker 203. Reported by the county, sounds like multiple vehicles involved, possibly blocking. County does have medical en route.
1: 399 for money.
0: So far.
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0: Think RFP 289 and 499, reference that crash. On camera, not blocking. One vehicle's on the median shoulder, 3R pulled over on the right shoulder.
1: 289 copies, I'll go check on the one in the median first.
2: Four nine nine copies.

0: 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Three 954 David Boy. Looking for that registration expiration.
1: First, goodbye.

0: 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We are back in Candy, Ohio, back in service.
1: Green type Jeep with a partial plate of 5 Nora Frank, doing about 40 to 45 miles an hour and swerving shoulder to shoulder. Again, it's westbound 94 from about Highway 23 now. Information at 11 o'clock.
2: Three thirty.

0: St. Cloud 2630 car for a stalled vehicle blocking Highway 23 and County Road 1 just east of Mayhew Lake Road.
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1: Go ahead.
0: Sounds like you guys got another call on that green Jeep. Do you have a follower by chance?

0: Hey to everybody on the parade detail on K-9. The West Central garbage truck is just pulling onto Lake Avenue now. The end of the parade is just turning onto Lake Avenue now.
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0: Affirmative.
1: There's nobody in the area. 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
0: Here, just send back and check on them. 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
1: Forty-eight to 49 on Danny Nine. Still got a pretty big crowd walking your way. Sort of let traffic off of beach going east towards you, but wait just a little bit before you start letting stuff back into town.
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0: 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I open up County 10.
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0: 63, 34, entry. Which one, what was the last float? Did you catch it?
1: Last float's the West Central garbage truck.
0: Roger that.
1: 4.
0: 10-4.
2: Yeah, female on the phone saying that Hippolito Sanchez is up at the residence at 1109 Lake Avenue Northwest and punched her in the face. He's there yet.
1: 30th and Garden.
3: Come for it.

0: sounds like he's in a brown, like a Tahoe or Suburban or something. And just, yeah, so like he just took off.
1: And Jordan, where'd he go?
2: Walking.
3: 10-4, 11-15.

sounds like her face is swollen, it's red, and she can't hear out of her left ear, but she's refusing medical at this time.

0: 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She'd come back once already and went to the holiday station. So she's over there at the holiday gas station.
1: Denver.
2: I'm around Robbins Island right now. I can head over to Holiday.
0: Denver,

0: And do we know where he went or which way he left?
1: I don't have an exact direction of travel, but she thought he was probably going to head back to his residence over on 3rd Street Southwest, but I can't verify that.
2: Was the 94 from mile marker 136. First time I was at a white cabin, white trailer, crossing center and fog, information 1118.

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0: Ten more. I'm gonna keep driving.

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2: Three, what is it? Three, 49 to 348,
3: 59. Good.
2: You gonna open up 10 or 10?
3: Yeah, you're good.
2: That works.

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1: Stand by.
2: Figure out where she's at here. She's just not hysterical, but pretty close to it.
3: Hammer.
0: Nine, zero, three, two, boy, queen.
1: Do you need a read back?
0: Just the expiration, please.
1: St. Cloud K331.
0: Go ahead.
1: Expiration 12 of 25.
0: 10-4, thanks.

0: 생각해. 499. 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
1: All right, we'll take care of it.

0: East of Main Street here. 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
1: She's at Minnesota and 6th, I think, is where we're figuring she's at.
0: Can you tell her just to stay where she's at so we can get a statement, otherwise we're going to clear?
1: Oh, believe me, I'm definitely trying.
0: Yeah, I'll be out with her momentarily.
2: Pepper.

0: 3106 status.
1: He didn't want to talk to me, so now he's babbling at his front porch. I'm just going to tell him you're not.
0: Tower,

That's a silver 2008 Subaru Outback to a Ryan Shane Rivera, 13th, 13th, 7th Street, Southwest in Wilmer, February of 27, born in 93. It's clear.

0: 3 Lyle 6.
1: Go ahead.
0: It looks like Hippolito was stopped in that vehicle back in March. Prior to that, it's a different name in it.
1: Central Delta Alpha.
2: Hey, look.

0: In all seriousness, though, would you mind coming up so I can have a little help with this mess that I've made?
1: Ten nine, where do you want me at? Copy. I think 10 I are taking off soon, unless you want us to stick around.
0: I'd love to spend time with you.

0: 106.4.
1: I took him at all.
0: He's probably long gone out the back door. He had some buddies show up, and I think they picked him up on the back side of the block where he normally always ran to when he was being chased.
1: Yeah, so he's calling the victim here and, you know, acting all concerned as to why, you know, the cops would be at his house and surrounding his house. I'm presuming he's actually probably still in there. So it was kind of funny when he, you know, was asking why the cops were at his house, and then he started recording it, and then he started to pretend to be the victim, so.
0: They didn't get picked up yet. They're waiting over here.

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1: But
0: a list of 28s for the vehicles that were towed to the water tower when you're ready.
1: But
0: Lincoln Edward Robert, 246. Tom John Victor, 384. Sam John Zebra, 738. Robert X-Ray Sam, 471. And Zebra Charles Tom, 764. And Zebra Boy Frank, 033. Just make an ICR for them, please.
1: Tesla.

3367 1038. I sort of personalized 8 Frank Boy, Ocean Mary Boy, 8, 23 Manitoba.

0: 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All the trucks are back at the hall following the parade.
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0: 3229 for a suspicious 1021. This call came in the middle of that domestic situation. I'm going to call the complainant back. I didn't get his full info. He's got some questions on some stuff that he located at the mall.
1: Similar.
0: At 1214.

Okay, 314 St. Cloud, a watercraft 28. 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

0: 363 Public Service 1021.
1: What?
0: That's at the mold number list. It's regarding issues with a person that parked in the wrong area at his place of business.
1: Central.

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Cruise code 3, Ian Wilmer, 901 Wilmer Avenue, Bethesda, room 458. 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

0: 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Are you able to log in quick?
1: Copy. We're working on it right now.
0: Perfect. 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

0: 63 you can disregard on it. And 30th of 12, do you need the ad or the phone number?
1: No, I think I got it.
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0: that. Apparently somebody left a note on the car that apparently started this parking disaster, and that individual took offense to it and then got into Westby's face, and it went south from there. But it didn't sound like there was any fist thrown or anything like that. He's just upset.
1: Okay.
0: All the cars earlier were moved prior to me getting there, so you didn't have any problems. I don't know what this one was different about, other than the note said the guy called him a bad name.
1: I'm sure I'll find out.

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0: 10-4, I put out most of the information in the notes. 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
0: Back on a white 2019 GMC Yukon to a Justin and Brandy Groff, allow it. It's clear.
1: We have a phone number for me, local.
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0: Returning in.
1: You can clear the signboard that's eastbound 94 near the 203.
0: Okay.

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2: Bronco? Were you the one that stopped that?
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2: Tampa.

0: 3106. Yesterday's driving complaint, that Ford Bronco. Do you know, did 219 stop that? This guy's on the phone and said he never got his license back.
1: We have it at the station with his name on it. If he's in town, he can pick it up. Otherwise, find out how he wants us to get it back to him.
0: Definitely.

0: Apparently he's down on the metro somewhere and he just got pulled over again and realized that he didn't have it. I guess I'm not sure what to tell him.
1: Just forward him out to me if he's on the phone here.

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1: Go ahead.
0: Last name Marshall, Mary Ocean, Sam Charles, Henry Ocean, first name Evan, middle name Nathan, 2005, 614.
1: Do you need a read back?
0: At 10-4 in the oil land, please.

0: 315 watercraft 1038. Minnesota 2-1. And standby. Yeah, Minnesota 2-1, 2-1 Lincoln X-ray, Green Lake in front of the Castle Shores.
1: Sorry.
2: 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Tom Lincoln Yellow 033, County 4, 139th Avenue Northeast.
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Texas plate, Victor X-ray, X-ray 2527, 105th Street Southwest and 120th Avenue.

0: Yeah, I'm Lightning 4, landing safe back in the cart. Be shut down, and no debrief.
1: Lightning 4, down and safe at 1342.

363. Will you put me out on a parking issue? 14,300 block of Skyline Drive, and the guy left his pickup and empty boat trailer half in the lane of traffic. Plate on the trailer is Charles Lincoln Town 0954.

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1: SB293.
0: Hey, appreciate it. 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
1: Go ahead.
0: Just completing a radio test. Thank you.
1: 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You're welcome.

0: Go ahead.
1: Contact Donnie Hamptons. I need, I have four vehicles I need towed by Dairy Queen, all parked in the lane of traffic. 28 when you're ready.
0: Go ahead.
1: Personal plate, MYRNA. Zebra Frank Lincoln 557, Paul Zebra X-ray 770, and George Union X-ray 226. If you can put in the CAD comments, I've made valiant effort to contact all of them prior to requesting.
0: Kemper, are these county tolls or are they under the Spicer deal again?
1: I believe if it works, it'll be just the, over to the water tower.
0: Kemper.
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1: Yep, I'll send it out.
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1: One on three.
0: Top Prince Rupert Fire here. Someone's going to take your spot when they get to that point.
1: Pepper.
0: At this time, it's going to be their ambulance.
1: Okay. What time does this parade start?
0: I thought you told me 2 o'clock, but it's actually 2:30.
1: Sounds good. Yeah, I seem like I've got people still walking across here, so I was wondering.
0: Yeah, once the first ring gets by me, I'll let you know when you can shut it down.
1: Sounds good. Thank you.
0: .256 abandoned vehicle.
1: Go ahead.
2: Going to be at 622 12th Street Southwest 28th. Going to be Edward and Mike Nora 279.

0: 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David Lincoln Zebra 852, South 71, Highway Bypass Break.
1: You said South 71, the bypass?
2: Yes, Mark.

0: is there a unit tenant in your close that can go to the front and grab some paperwork from a party? He's turning it in to 3367.
1: I'm here.
0: Sure.
2: 250, I'm already out with them.
0: Tower, 229, copy.
1: Tower.

0: Jesse Trevino comes in yesterday trying to use up the front lobby here, wanted to give me a phone with a letter that he kept saying he needs to go to the Sheriff's Office, Human Resource Department. He said he brought some stuff here last week, or yesterday, sorry. This needs to go.
1: You're on Lawmain, and you were very quiet. I really couldn't understand what you were saying.
0: 10-4. I'll just hold on and talk to you.
1: 10-4.

0: 215Es, cancel IPS, clear.
1: 10-4. Yeah, anybody by the office, you just drove away from here after dropping off order for 67?
0: Close to the office. I'll get going here. I'm sure he's going to his residence on Lakeland Drive Northeast.
1: Chrysler, nice cars. Got the convertible top down.
0: Not sure if something's going on with your radio. Can you say that again? None of us can hear it.
1: So your red Chrysler with a convertible top down. He's driver only occupant.
0: Different.
2: Did you need readbacks?
3: Signing off, they're clear.

0: character posting call to have a name and date of birth, and then I will take a photograph of the ID when you, if you have a chance. Last name Gomez, George Ocean Mary, Edward Zebra, first name Jose, John Ocean Sam Edward, middle name Raul, Robert Adam Union, Edward Lee, 1995-0303.
1: The photo, did you want to read back?
0: Never.
1: Ten four, stand by.

0: and city units on this driving complaint that left the office. I did a QMO and he does not have any Chryslers registered to him.
1: $229.10-4. I just drove past his house. Yeah, I don't see that vehicle matching that description.
0: 10.
2: Do you have anything that was parked out there earlier today?

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1: Right.
0: The first two O-lines by number are clear, valid class D as in David, clear 29s.
1: Never.
0: Seacock KF412. Confirming the third DL by name and date of birth is out of Minnesota.
1: 10-4.
2: Two-two-zero-one, 23rd Street Northeast, on a seizure.
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0: 3367?
1: 3363, he's been through at the door of the car. You.
0: I'm censored.
1: Have a

K-412, thank God. 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Name and date of birth, Senator. Go ahead. Last name Gomez, George Ocean, Mary Edward Zebra, first name Jose, John Ocean, Sam Edward, middle name Raul, Robert Adam Union Lincoln, 1995-0303.

0: Hotel. 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

0: St. Cloud. Can you add an additional last name to it? We'll give that a try. Second last name, Gallardo, George Adam, Lincoln, Lincoln, Adam Robert, David Ocean.
1: Super.

0: 229-15, copy on 4. Was it possibly a PT Cruiser convertible Chrysler?
1: Leave us, leave the board, what it comes back to.
0: Yeah, I got it on clock, 1 south, the Lakeland and 7th, about 10 minutes ago.
1: 10 more.
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2: Fifty-six. Did you just happen to write a ticket down on like 15th in Minnesota or somewhere down on the southwest side on a Cadillac?
3: An hour ago.
2: Yeah. Or can they? Is there any way to pay them online, or do they have to mail an amount in or stop into the city?
3: They have to mail it in or stop in with the city offices and pay it.

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0: We're en route to your facility from the jail with an 18-year-old, one 8-year-old female, who had some seizure activity this afternoon after she got out of the shower.
1: You're in the main.
0: 90 over 60, SpO2 99%, and a heart rate of, I don't know, I can't find it. We will be there in 5 minutes. Any questions?
1: You're on the main. That was a good report, though.
0: Sorry, thank you.
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0: Did they say they were still en route to the hospital, or are they in the ED?
1: Lifeline 3, they're at the hospital. Just came in through a line of, we're getting more information, though.
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0: They're going for an adult female, unknown age at this moment, 66 kilos, stroke and seizing. That's kept run versus running, no ice precautions, not intubated, in the ED. And you'll be heading to Regions.
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0: St. Cloud 2630 cars for a debris call eastbound 94 near mile marker 158 for a tailgate in the left lane.
1: Okay, 332 St. Cloud. Can you serve me an alcohol event at the Julia Lake Access? Lincoln Henry Yellow 017. Tell me who the RO is, and I'll be out on field shortly.

0: Boise Creek, the show is lifting Wilmer and Ron Hutchinson 15 minutes on the leg. 3POB, currently looking at 2 hours and 15 minutes of fuel on board. We're low improvement risk.
1: 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I just take 1522.

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2: 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I'm not sure the address, but it's the Crow River access near the intersection of Main Street and First Avenue, southeast of New London.
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0: 106 10 for 229 cities on his way in. That's, you should be good. And 229, I do not have this guy's name or his daughter's name.
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0: 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And I believe he's going to be going 10:15 here very shortly.

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0: Is there a troop that can assist with a DMT at Sherburne County Jail for us in about 45 minutes or so?
1: Yeah,

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2: 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I've got a Sherburne County deputy transporting.

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2: My ticket writer is not up to date. Can you have that driver as verbal warning?

0: Where did you get four water cops yesterday?
1: Fine.
2: Yeah, with the jet ski. No numbers.
3: On the side.
2: Fine, Games Lake.
1: Okay.
2: Yeah, criminal history.
1: Come for it.

0: 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Zero, 0341, Mary Sam. 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
1: SB32.
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0: Yeah, 1200 Quincy Avenue, Southwest. A caller has a pretty large dog just hanging out in their backyard.
1: 10-4.
0: 1555.

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0: And

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1: Have a nice thing, Claude.
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2: Whoever is responding out here, can 22. Did both those parties come back valid and clear?
1: Amen.
2: We're going to be clearing here shortly.
1: Ten four, 63, you can 22.
0: Ten four.

0: City Cloud 2630 cars, information only on a driving complaint. Westbound Highway 10 from mile marker 188. For Collins Brothers, tow truck, Minnesota 28, given yellow Charles David, Ocean 279, crossing center and fog, information only 1611.
1: What's that, Ruder? Or that ICR for Dan Ruder?
2: Denver. Do you still show me on that unit emergency from your, on your side?
0: Negative. I do not show you on an event.
2: Different.

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0: put on an instruction permit and clear?
1: 10-4. Just mention it's fine. And then could you put the address of theirs? I think it's like 2605 15th Avenue.
0: 10-4.
1: That'll be just a verbal domestic. That'll be 10-8.
0: Stanford, just wait to close it, please.
1: Will do.
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256 will be 10-8. 10-4. Tony, NSC Patrol. Temple locate driving complaint. Southbound 71 from the north split. Tend to locate something similar to Tomboy Victor 338. Caller said it was a white Suburban all over the road, varying speeds, crossing center and fog. Was sent up to State Patrol, southbound 71 from the north split.

335. Update on that plate. Phone in local. It's going to be Tomboy Victor 388 on a white 2011 Chevy Suburban to Jeremy Lucas out of Wilmer.

0: Are they still behind the vehicle?
1: She was. I sent it up to state.
0: Denver, thank you.

0: 2620 cars, information only on a driving complaint. Southbound Highway 71 from 90th Ave Northeast for a white heavy suburban Minnesota 28 given Tomboy Victor 338 crossing center and called. Information only 1623.
1: Just north of town.
2: P32 Wilmer.
1: But
2: represent driving complaint. I'm north of London out of position. And it looks like in our notes the caller did turn off.
1: Stand for.

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0: 3-10-6, Sherman County Jail. 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
0: With a group of four paddle boards in front of County Park 4 on Green Lake.

Attention all units. The northeastern portion of Gainesville County has been placed into a severe thunderstorm warning. At looks like at 4:25, a severe thunderstorm is located near Belgrade, north of Wilmer, moving east at 20 miles an hour. Locations impacted include Belgrade, Georgeville, Regal, Lake Henry, Painesville Airport, Painesville, St. Martin, and Roscoe. Hazards are 60 mile an hour wind gusts and quarter size hail. Once again, this is moving east at 20 miles an hour when we've been placed into it until 5:15. You can activate your weather watch protocol. Time is

0: Volcanic County has been placed into a severe thunderstorm warning. This is the northeastern portion of Canada County, including the Regal area, for a storm that's moving east at 22 miles an hour. We are in a severe thunderstorm warning, the very northeastern part, until 5:15, time is 16:30.
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0: 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Two six six zero one eight seven two.
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1: Definitely. 3318.
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1: 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Caller has a dog in custody that he wants to turn over.
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0: 11 Lincoln, OKS sedan to Myra Gutierrez of Ronville, born in 92. Registration has expired. She's clear and valid.
1: We have an ICR for Vanden, 48 hour, I'll mark it. Highway 71, County 90 Southeast. Avenue Southeast.
2: Lieutenant,

0: 3318 status?
1: Just clearing.
0: 10.
1: And then I'll be backing out.
0: 10. Sorry, I could look when I talk to you. Are you Water Patrol? Are you on Green right now?
2: I'm on 92nd Street Northeast.
0: Okay. Ann Latham was having issues with boats being loud.
2: Chairs for about 10 minutes. It is a null roar, but there's no one boat that's identifiable, so I don't know if it's something we're going to be able to address effectively.
0: Yeah, she said there was 50 boats out there when I tried to ask her which one it was coming from. She couldn't tell me.
2: Stanford, did you make an ICR or just info?
0: I have an ICR started. Sounds like a couple people are also walking on her lot to get to the road.
2: 10-4. I can close out this ICR's info, and then in regards to the trespassing, yeah, two guys just had to leave with no shoes on because they were waiting for me to leave and I didn't. So I can close it out, and I know 3312 was in that area as well.
0: 10-4.
3: Yeah, 312, it's a mess out there, and we'll just take everything as an info file for the rest of the day.
0: Thank you.

This is a Kanawha County dispatcher reporting that the Kanawha County has been placed into a severe thunderstorm warning. The severe thunderstorm warning is for the northern part of Kanawha County, northwestern Meeker and south central Stearns at 514. The severe thunderstorm is located 5 miles southwest of Painesville, great 2 miles northeast of Wilmer, moving southeast at 15 miles an hour. Hazards are 60 mile an hour wind gusts and quarter size hail. Locations are going to include Painesville Airport, Howick, New London, Painesville, Lake Cronus, and Manana. Like I said, it is eastbound, or the storm is southeastbound from the northwestern part of the county. And will be active until 6 o'clock tonight. Time is 17:19.

0: Kenai County, or the northern part of Kenai County, has been placed into a severe thunderstorm warning for a storm that was located southwest of Painesville and moving southeast at 15 miles an hour, 60 mile an hour wind gusts, and quarter size hail. Areas to be affected are Howick, New London, Painesville, Lake Coronis, and Manana. Time is 17:19.
1: Here's FYI.
0: Temperin, you got someone called you on that?
1: Yep, that worked.

0: unseen.
1: No need to page like calling fire for weather watch this time, but just letting you know I'm out watching. It's just got a little bit of wind right now, no rain. And I'm just outside Lakeland.
0: Cover.

0: we're here and they have no idea that there's a call here. The staff, are we supposed to be at the assisted living or the nursing home?
1: Well, I am not sure because we did not do pre-arrival. I'll have to call back Meeker.
0: That will hang out.
1: On it.

0: 600-7211, we've made contact with a family member. The 2014 is going to be the apartment number.
1: Copy, 2014. Thank you.

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2: Can you just call Steven back and let him know it's just going to be a little bit? I'm going to wait till the hail comes.
3: Stand for.
2: I tried several times, but it keeps going away, so.
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0: Team offer check.
4: 7213, on our way to Wilmer, rain is up, things looking good.
0: Sounds great, 1732. Call 2620 cars for a dispatch injured deer, Highway 9 near mine marker 6 for a deer in the north ditch.
3: 32.

0: 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He was advised and he said that was fine. He still has it in custody.
1: Thank you.

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0: Can I just have you close out an animal ICR up on Highway 9? 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It's down in the ditch yet. And I did advise State they're going to send someone. 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
1: Absolutely.
2: Recon RN, 7234.

0: team, we're on enrollment monitoring Painesville, Maine, and doing a little weather avoidance.
1: Copy that. You're coming through at 7213, just drove through. Be safe.

0: 393 East Clark. You want to let St. Cloud PD know on East Street North in St. Cloud here, we got several people stuck in the water in the middle of the road here.
1: Over.

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0: 3354, Watercraft. Took a report that on Green Lake, there's a person on shore reporting that a boat is struggling from wind and the waves. They lost their canopy and they're in the middle of the lake.
1: 10-4, 71, 24.
0: 1750.
2: I'm
3: sitting at Green Lake, counter park 5 right now. I'm getting line to launch the boat. Do you have a better description, location where they're at?
0: Negative. Person on shore didn't really know what was happening. Said it was going with the wind back towards Zorba's right now, but didn't know if they needed assistance.
3: Back up.
0: 1751.
4: One to dispatch.
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4: 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We are receiving strong wind, marble-sized hail, and whiteout conditions with rain.
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0: 3:15.
1: Go ahead.
0: Pretty certain the boat that you received a call on is actually the Green Lake Cruises boat that docks at Zorba's. They turned and they're headed back into the wind towards Skyline now, but their whole canopy's ripped off, flopping up against the side of the boat.
1: And four.

0: 312.
1: Just confirming, we don't have any phone calls from anybody in distress on the lake, correct?
2: Let me take a report of a standby.
1: 10-4, I'm monitoring about 15, 20 boats at Park 4. They're working at it, but they're managing.
2: 10-4.

0: 3337 Public Works. Go ahead. On 165th Street, approximately 1 mile north of Highway 12, caller states there's a decent-sized tree that's over the road. He had to go over about a 4-inch piece, is what he stated.
1: Cover.
2: Mutual 11, we're signing off till tomorrow. Have a good night.
1: You too. Syndicate.

0: 33-43. If you can send me that call on 165th, I'm going to be closer to the 37.
1: 10-4.
2: 33-63. Not seeing anything out of the lake from our place on the north shore. I got a pretty high vantage point, so I don't see anything out in the middle. It looks like they might be having problems.

0: 23228. Have you return a phone call to the complainant on the mobile number? She called in a 911 reporting ongoing domestic and harassment events that she's had with an Eric Serrano. Looks like every time we've dealt with her, she's been told to go to the courthouse or to contact them about where the previous case is, but doesn't sound like she's actually doing any of that.
1: Active domestic, can I ask that questions?
0: Yeah, it sounds like he left about 20 minutes ago.
1: Tower.

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1: 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County Road 2, about the 8,000 block, there's branches out on 2.

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0: Got a report of a tree on a power line around 111 Dakota Avenue East. Caller said it's a pretty large tree on the power line, not on the ground, not arcing.
1: For all at base, no.
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2: Yep.
0: 10-4, thank you.
2: Sorry, I called it out. I thought you were done with it.
3: No, I had northeast, but I was going to just confirm with you.

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0: 10-4, copy.

0: Wilmer Fire. Respond to Somerset by the lake, 420 30th Street Northwest for a fire alarm coming in as third floor smoke pole. Time is 18:18.
1: Yeah, just an FYI, I'm on 165th, and looks like we got quite a few trees down, some on cars and campers. I'll start checking up on people here shortly.
0: 10-4.
2: Ten seven. Have a good night.
0: You as well, 18:19.
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0: 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Go ahead.
1: 83 is blocking road. If you need county highway out there at all.
0: I'm not to that one yet. I'm just trying to work my way there.
1: 10-4.

0: Orlando 7-1 dispatch, flight units will be out for fireworks for tonight.
1: Yeah, Public Works is probably going to have to move it. Unless 318's close, we can maybe move it. It's a large branch, but cars can get around. I'm going to start heading back to the 5,000 block here,
2: 165th. 10-4.

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3: Go ahead.
2: Alarm company got a hold of maintenance gentleman, Joey. He'll be there in about 20 minutes in a black Chevy Equinox.
3: All right, thank you.
4: Outer base, go ahead.
0: Can you send a truck down here with some extra cones on Dakota Avenue right off Highway 2? We're going to have to shut down this road. Trees down across it on top of two power lines, and also we're going to have to get a hold of XL.
4: Can you send me the...
0: You are all digitalized.
4: Can you give me the nearest house address to where that pole is?
0: Dakota Avenue, and the other crosswood road would be East Road.
4: Stanford, thank you.
2: Old trains.
5: It's 204, should be just about there. Just give us a couple seconds.
1: 10-4.
6: For Painesville Hospital en route back to Redwood.
7: Received 1825.
2: From that tree.
5: Yeah. If I could have you check the area of the Canyon Maker Road and 30th Avenue, it should be the Lillibarg Farms. I get a report of a grain bin leg that's across the road. It's 1 mile north of Atwater on the Canyon Maker Road is what my caller described.
7: Don't worry. Just stack it to me. I'm going to be checking on the trying to find this camper again that has a tree down across it.
5: Or do you want me to see if any of the fire departments are out and can check on it?
7: Yeah. That water fire is probably busy with that power line. I can head out there in a second.
1: 10-4.
4: 318. If 43 is good there, send it to me. I'll head there.
5: Or 343, are you good there?
7: I'm good. There's a lot of cars that aren't good.
1: 10-4.

0: Yeah, Command Engine 7. From tenants, there's a report that somebody was grilling outside and they brought the grill inside, and then that set the smoke detectors off. If you want to run up the third floor, let me know if we're going to need ventilation or anything.
1: All good.

0: Digital one. Dispatch. Yeah, we're going to be fine here.
1: 10-4.

0: Were y'all trying to get a hold of County Highway?
1: Never.
0: Seeing at all that you can tell?
1: It doesn't appear to be. I was just playing down by some people, so I'm just walking up to the residence now.

0: 3343, negative on the arcing. The tree branch down on the roof of the house. I took the power line down with it.
1: Did you need a, is this additional ICR than the one you're on?
0: It's going to be separate. We're probably going to be getting a lot of calls of stuff on this road.
2: Yeah, can you grab the Knox box keys?
3: Yep, 10-4.
4: Let them know that there's quite a bit of damage that direction and they are going to be en route shortly.
0: Alright, I was talking to someone. What'd you say?
4: Public Works is aware and they will be heading that way shortly.
0: Yeah,

0: 4180 to base. Yeah, 4180, we are going to be heading, just driving around town looking for damage.
1: Outside belongs to apartment 301, supposing that's where it's coming from, but it's all locked.
2: Yeah, we'll check.
1: Copy.
3: Tower 9's on scene, parking on service road by Chief 1.
4: We are not able to log into our CAD yet. Have you logged us out?
5: The other trucks.
4: Go again?
5: No,

0: 343.
1: Good.
0: County Highway can't come out until the power company shows up at that house. So I don't know if they have a number or...
1: I don't need County Highway at the power line down. County Highway needs to clear that one just north of 12. That's not on a power line. There, just goes out there with a chainsaw quick and cuts it.
0: Okay, I misunderstood. I thought you said a tree was on a power line.
1: No, the tree on the power line is at 5610, 165th, so about a mile and a half north of that.
0: Okay, yeah, that's the one I was talking about. They can't do anything with the tree until the line or power company is out there.
1: Okay. So the one, the tree that is down on 165th, just north of 12, that's not on a power line. That one can be cut up by County Highway and removed.
0: 10-4.
2: Fourth.
1: You have an extra water patrol boat. Might want to put it on Diamond Lake. I got something floating. I can't tell what it is, but it's very large. I can see it from the shore. I don't know if it's a kayak or a canoe that's overturned.
3: 10-4, 49 or 50-40, you copy? I'm scheduled for fireworks here in 20 minutes.

0: Alpha won't get us into the mechanical room.
1: All right.
2: That needs to get addressed, then you go to Diamond.
3: We're just about to launch, so we can put her back on the hoist. Get out of here.
2: Sounds good.
4: Okay, 431 on 3. I'm mobile with the boat. If you want me to head down to Diamond, I can do that.
3: If you could, that'd be great. If you need anything else, we're not that far.
4: Temper.
5: Same out here as well.
6: Temper.

0: 8431 Walmart.
1: Go ahead.
0: 58 copy. I'm going to head down to Diamond. Do you know if it's better accessible by the east or the west access?
1: 3343.
2: I would say the east access. It's floating northbound. Can't tell if it's a tube or a kayak.
0: Never. Probably coming from your line.
2: 10-4. I'll try to keep an eye on it. I want to head further south on 165th and check on this tree down on a camper. Hey, Shane, I'll give you a call, too.
0: 10-4.

0: A431. Just got a call on the Diamond Lake call. They said it's an overturned jet ski. They were going to try and get the hull numbers off of it, but that's what we were informed.
1: That's our faulty point in that way.
0: 10-4.
2: Yeah, fire station. I got dizzy here. Did you have a run number for me?
3: Run number 187. 187.
2: Thanks.

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1: Go ahead.
0: Breath astral.
2: The 18th or next.

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1: 18:39, good morning.
2: Command, can we let Tower 9 go and the station go?
3: Yeah, we can.
2: Fire station intake roll call is here. 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

0: Puerto Rico en acá, please look.
1: So the item that I was seeing just out from the east end boat landing was a tube. Looks like that's been retrieved by a boat. There is a jet ski still out there with a guy on it. I'm trying to find the jet ski right now that's overturned, but it sounds like there's another kayak.
0: Jet 4.

0: chief on command, I'm going to clear. I'll swing over to their office on Monday and get the key thing figured out.
1: Yep, sounds good. Called in?
2: Negative. My caller referred to him as the property owner.
1: Okay, change that to property owner instead of complainant. Then I'll try to get a hold of him so we can work on getting this moved.
2: 10-4.

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1: Yeah, it's going to be a weather turn down for 3.
0: Heavy turn down for 3, thanks.

0: 5204 dispatch, Fairmass. Yeah, you can clear all members fire squad here at Somerset Middle Lake. Turn it over to that key holder.
1: 10-4, all units clear at 1855.

0: St. Cloud 2610 cars for a 1050, westbound 94, milepost 193. No injuries, the vehicle's on the shoulder.
1: I see them before.
2: You want?
3: I just spoke with 3302. I'm going to stop by there, pick up the tube, and maybe do a lap around the lake.
2: 10-4.

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0: 73-13, it was clear.
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